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Here when life gets hard, you are all I know, darling. I can bear myself to you. Life gets hard, life gets hard, no darling. Life gets hard, no darling.

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1: 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But wait a minute, isn't this...
0: Yeah, yes it is.
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0: Well, baby, I went down and got it for you.

0: This is the intergalactic operator. 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
1: Yes. I'm trying to reach Flight Commander P.R. Johnson on Mars Flight 247.
0: Very well. Hold on, please. You're through.
1: Thank you, operator.

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Tom Gregory. 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Die besten Hits für den Herbst von Joris. Don't give a f- I come in kind of arms. So klingt der Herbst im Radio mit Jason Derulo. Let me take you dancing. 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We don't need no dance floor. Let me see you dancing. Mallorca 1.

0: 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Mallorca 1. Mehr Insel, mehr Musik.
1: I'll tell you what I think she's a cow. 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

The more that I see your eyes, I feel my body in the sky. Something that I can't explain. You dug in deeply, baby. I want you like you need.

is to wait for other people to join me to do the things that bring me joy. And here I am sitting in a field with absolutely nobody else around me, just enjoying that being outside and being creating for an obscured look.